0: 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Another chance to win with lyrics in reverse.
1: Progressive knows you've never met Channel 6 meteorologist Daniel Hughes, but when he says it'll be sunny, you trust him. After all, he is a weather professional who knows how to use a green screen and probably went to weather school. You never went to weather school. So you hit the farmer's market in your convertible. Turns out Daniel Hughes is not dependable, but Progressive is. 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
1: 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They say what they gonna say. Have a drink, clink,

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0: Zara Larsson, Lush Life, number 40 on the countdown. All right, before I roll into 39, quick score recap. Last week at 3, Olivia with this. Last week at 2, Dracula. And our new number 1, Bruno Mars, Risk It All. Where we left you right now, Ordinary is at 39.
1: They say the holy water's watered down, and this town's lost its faith. Our colors will fade eventually. So, if our time is running out, day after day, we'll make the mundane a masterpiece. Oh, my, my, oh, my, my love. I take one look at you, you're taking me out.

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Here's Taylor, number five. I knew it. I knew you. It's AT40. All right, there's a singer from London named Meek that you should get to know because she's got a single that could land on the countdown soon. Her real name is Georgia Meek, and she's written songs for Rita Ora and Martin Garrix, but she could score a hit all on her own with a song called Fabulous. Got it right here, AT40. Breakout.

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1: The Joe Bros, yeah, Jonas Brothers are back in town. Grand Casino Arena, November 2nd. We'll have tickets for you every single day next week. As a matter of fact, your first pair are coming your way at 7:05 Monday morning in the Playhouse. So good luck. Have a great weekend.
2: It's now time for your weekly weather forecast for Hit Music Channel 977. Today we'll see a high of 81 with a chance of showers. In the evening, a low of 64 with a chance of thunderstorms. Monday, a high of 82 with a